0: 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Ikaw ba, pag nagsusulat ka, nauuna ba yung lyrics or melody or depende sa mood mo?
1: Depende talaga eh. Iba-iba siya. 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
0: Mm-hmm.
1: So, yeah, parang wala siyang formula.
0: Mm-hmm.
1: May iba-iba talaga yung ano. 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And I feel like there's always something new to learn when it comes to songwriting. 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
0: Ayan. 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
1: Depende talaga.
0: Depende sa go. Totoo. 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It's hard for them na mag-stick lang sa isang routine. Ano, kumbaga, ang daming pumapasok na idea sa isip mo. Maraming idea or thoughts na hindi mo alam kung paano mo masisimulan. Minsan makaisip ka ng chords or melody na nag-hum ka lang, ano, bigla while driving or maybe
1: ako sobrang dami kong sa voice memos ko sa phone ko, nagre-record lang ako. Paminsan I'm driving or I'm in the grocery tapos may inspiration, I have to like pull out my phone and record.
0: Ayan.
1: So you never know talaga when inspiration comes.
0: Totoo, ano, at least yung ang kagandahan ngayon is very accessible na yun nga yung recording phone lang, ano. Kasi I think biruin mo, ano, kung wala pa tayong phone sa ngayon, may maisip ka, posibleng malimutan mo eh, ano? That's why,
1: that's true.
0: Even the lyrics, ano, pwede mo na rin i-type pagka meron ka nga naisip. Alright, ayan, maraming salamat, ano, Miss Clara, dito sa, siguro, fun fact about yourself. Ano, and siguro, ayan, badako tayo, babalik tayo dito sa iyong extended play na really got me thinking. Baka pwede mo rin kaming pahapyawan, Miss Clara. Ano ba yung mga tracks dito sa EP na ito? And baka pwede mo rin, ibahagi sa amin. Ano yung mga kwento behind these songs?
1: So this EP has 6 tracks. Yung first track is called as in HMMM. Instrumental lang siya. It's a very short instrumental and parang introductory siya. To just set the mood of the EP. So, short instrumental. Tapos, the second song is called The One to Blame. And itong kantang to, ito yung first na sinulat ko for this EP. And when I wrote the song, parang dun siya nag-click sa utak ko na, oh, I think I wanna write more love songs for this EP. So, that song is about just how this person just makes you feel braver and they make your world more fun and lighter when you're beside them.
0: Mm-hmm.
1: Tapos yung third song is called Tahanan, which is a Tagalog song and one of my favorite songs actually in this EP kasi sobrang rare na makasulat ako ng Tagalog song. Mm-hmm. This is actually the second time ever na I wrote a Tagalog song.
0: Mm-hmm.
1: So yun, Tahanan, it's about just finding a home in someone. And the next song is called Cinnamon Coffee. And very similar to Tahanan, it's also just coming home to your favorite person and coming home to where you feel safe, your safe space. Tapos, ano ba yung next?
0: Your focus track.
1: Oh, there. My focus track. Yeah. After Cinnamon Coffee naman is the song called Wings.
0: Mm-hmm.
1: And I think this song stands out in the EP because the song is more than just about romantic love. It's just love that transcends through time and space.
0: Mm-hmm.
1: It's the kind of love that you get from

0: from just living and breathing, you know, it's the love you get from your friends and your family and your dog, your pets. It's the love that inspires you to keep going and to pursue your dreams. Yun yung wings. Tapos the last track in the EP is called You Around. Tapos yung song naman ito is, I think, another favorite of mine in the EP. It's just about telling someone that you like having them around. I think it's another way of saying I love you. When someone tells me na, oh, ano, I'm so happy you're here, that's when I feel loved the most. So I wanted to write about that feeling. So,
1: Wow, ayan. 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O nga, instead of saying literally, I love you, parang, oh, basta nandyan ka, okay na ako. 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The One to Blame, Tahanan Wings, Cinnamon Coffee Wings, and, I mean, yung You Around. Ayan. 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And you also mentioned, no, even itong You Around. 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
0: Ang hirap. 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
7: Alam mo ba kung ano ang mamba bato? Think about the tap, tap, tap of the bamboo stick on a thorn to draw a symbol on someone's arm. This is the traditional Kalinga art of tattooing, performed and kept alive by traditional tattoo artist Wang Od Ogay, also known as Maria Ogay from Buscalan, Tinglayan, Kalinga. Wikipedia says Wang Od is the Philippines' oldest mambabatok at 105 years old now. Sarah Barnes honors Wang Od in My Modern Metro, telling Wang Od's story as an apprentice at 15. Breaking the norm, learning the mambabatok tradition that used to be taught only to men. The art began with the indigenous butbut warriors, headhunters, who got tattoos with special meaning, usually after a kill. But for women, the art portrayed standards of beauty. Wang Od recalls her friends covering her arms and legs with tattoos she still wears proudly. She mixes her ink from pine soot and water and has hand-tapped tattoos on bodies of people from all over the world. Wang Od inks a design that carries symbolic meanings specific to the Mambabatok culture. Thousands come to make the long journey to get inked by Wang Od. Discovery Channel featured her and her art in 2007 on Tattoo Hunter, bringing Kalinga art to a global audience. The National Commission for Culture and the Arts honored her with the prestigious Dangal ng Haraya Award in 2018. She was also nominated for the National Living Treasures Award.
6: Yan ang Pinoy Kultura, because our culture is cool.
8: Serbisyong kailangan, serbisyong kailangan, direkta mula lokal na pamahalaan.
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0: At nagbabalik po sa ating programa si Sir Marco Puzon, ang ating pong panauhin ngayong umagang ito. 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
10: 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I think around 500 plus towns and cities ang napuntahan ka because of that work. And then, bilang trabaho ko noon sa NGO, ay nakaikot din ako sa mga areas na nasalanta ng Yolanda back in 2013 and 14. 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